0: of London, show you something to make you change your mind.
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2: 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Pick yourself up, don't blame the world. So you screwed up.

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And we could have some. And he's up there. What's that?

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Yes, and how many years can some people exist before they're allowed to be free? Yes, and how many times can a man turn his head and pretend that he just doesn't

you for coming home. Sorry that the chairs are all warm. I left them here, I could have.